I'm Roger Sanchez. This is Release Yourself. And right now, you're listening to my set recorded live at Marina Beach Club in Valencia. This is one of my favorite places to play in Spain. It's an open-air beach club right by the beach, and the ocean is right in front of you. And that Valencia crowd always goes for it. And man, they upgraded the sound system, so it sounds amazing. All right, let's get back to the mix.

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1: This is Release Yourself with me, Roger Sanchez, and you're listening to my set recorded live at Marina Beach Club in Valencia. Now, the DJ booth in this open-air club has just had their sound upgraded, and it's right there in front of the crowd. Such energy that comes from that crowd, especially when I'm playing tribal beats. They really, really go for it. And I love playing there every summertime. And I like to say to all the Valencianos, gracias, muchas gracias. Man, it's definitely one of my favorite places to come back to every summer. All right, we continue in the mix.

That was my set recorded live at Marina Beach Club in Valencia. Thanks for checking out the show this week. And remember, you can listen back to this show and the full releases of Archive via my SoundCloud page. I'll be back next week, same time, same place, to give you the very best of house music from around the world. But until then, you have been released. Hope to see you very soon on the dance floor.

0: or of course at Danny Reese Music. I'd love to hear from you guys. So let's get stuck in, shall we? And here's an absolute banger for you. Last week's killer car, this is Jay Warra with Tool.
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0: So it's Danny Reese here on Torn Radio, and up next, this week's most upfront promos. Check these out. It's hot right now.
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0: Now, these guys have got releases on 360 and D Perfect right now, and they are making their debut on Kaluki Music with a no-nonsense club weapon. This is going to tear out the dance floors, that's for sure. This is the Funk Cartel and their track, Work Your Body.

0: keeping energy high with that track. Brand new from Archie Hamilton, teaming up with us two in their release on Danny Howard's Nothing Else Matters. That is a big record, and that was Can't Stop. And mixing before that was Paco Ramirez making his debut on Tony Romero's House Delivery. That one was called Run Around. So it's Danny Reese here with Torm Radio, and things are just about to heat up on the show. Coming up, we've got a Torm anthem from 2023. That's not too long ago, but a banger nonetheless. But before we get into that, it's time for this week's standout selection. You guessed it, it's the Killer Cut.
1: Killer. Killer Cut. The hottest record in the world right now.
0: So this one is celebrating 10 years after its original release. Mark Knight revisits one of his iconic tracks with a brand new collaboration with none other than Christoph. This is the Obisa remix you never knew you needed. An update that respects the original. This is Mark Knight and Christoph with Obisa, and it's this week's Killer Cut.

0: going to be going into the club mix with Club Torum this week. Three of the biggest collaborations around from the labels we are supporting here on the show. This is going to be big. Stick around.
1: Club Torum. 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
0: And let's kick off with an artist who's going to be joining Mark Knight at the Fool's Paradise Party at Fabric in London on the 24th of October. Don't forget to grab those tickets over at Fool's Paradise Rex. So let's do it. This is Michael Gray and Barbara Tucker with their track.

0: 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So it's Danny Reese here on Tour Room Radio, and next up we're going to be shining the spotlight on this week's breakout talent from the Tour Room Academy.
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0: And the London-based producer completed the Tour Room Academy course back in 2024 and featured on the Leaders of the New School last year, and has since released on labels like Wildcard, Hustle Tracks, and Mambo Lab. So here we go, this week's Tour Room Academy track of the week. This is

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All useful info for up and coming producers. Of course, this weekly student drops, we've got track breakdowns so you can watch how producers make their music and a whole load more. It's all over at one place. It's on our Instagram page. Check it out. It's at Tourum Academy. And you're locked into Danny Reese here on Tourum Radio. And next up, let's take things back to the underground. Let's get into it. It's the Shakedown.

Gil Heredia and his track Discolo. Big record, that one. And before that was one of the biggest records around right now, as supported by Cole Cox, Danny Howard, Sarah Story, Pete Tong, the list goes on. That was Ilias Barrientos and his release on Nothing Else Matters with Be Hot. And make sure you tune into next week's show, as Ilias will be back in the hot seat here on Tallinn Radio. Let's give props to Ilias.

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Welcome to Select Radio. I'm Kevin Mackay. At the beginning of July, I played for 6 hours at the Arlington in Glasgow. Unfortunately, for some reason known only to the Arlington's XDJ, RR and Record Box, there is no track listing. So if you want to know any of the tracks, please comment on the SoundCloud and I'll do my best to identify the tunes. This is part 5 of 6.

Arlington and Glasgow. Unfortunately, for some reason known only to the Arlington's XDJRR and Recordbox, there is no track listing. If you want to know any of the tracks, please comment on the SoundCloud. I'll do my best to identify them. And see you next week.

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to another episode of Planet Perfecto Radio. Happy to be back sharing new music with you. Of course, that Perfecto Mondo moment that you all know by now, playing new music for you. And of course, the classic moment where I dig deep into my collection. And this week, of course, we'll be focusing on Mission Underground and a new remix that I've done that I'm going to start the show with. The Crystal Method. It's called The Name of the Game. We were all on tour together last month. Great tour, by the way. Thank you to anyone who turned up. This is The Name of the Game. It was a song that they released 25 years ago. Came to me, asked me to do a remix, and here it is.

summer. Really enjoyed it. I hope your summer's been wonderful. A few shows left before we wrap it up. August 28th, Creamfields. August 30th, Ministry of Sound. September, I'll be heading over to Dubai. And then the end of September, closing it out with two shows in Ireland. So, pauloakenvold.com for all that information. Check it out.

track from Mission Underground. So there was a track from back in the day by LSG. It's called Neverworld. So I teamed up with the techno duo Lou

See you in Glen Valley, Christopher March in Kansas City, and Paula Alua in Hermosillo in Mexico. Wow, Hermosillo. I've never been there, but who knows, one day maybe, Paula. Anyway, guys, thanks for reaching out. Do appreciate it. You know, if you want a shout out, just follow me on social media, post a comment, and I'll do my best to get you on.

Anyway, moving on, it's Paul Oakenfold. We're wrapping up this week's show on Planet Perfecto Radio. Always good to have you on board. There's another new single from Mission Underground. This is the BLR remix of a tune I done under the name Planet Perfecto. It's called Bullet in a Gun.

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Welcome to the show. I'm Lucas Morley, and this is Music Club, right here on Select Radio. I've got some inspired weekend behind me. I went to catch up with my old friends, Trilucid. And let me tell you something, it was mind-blowing seeing them perform. Anyway, luckily for us, they've got a show right after mine, so make sure you stay tuned. Okay, let's the music do the talking. I'm Lucas Morley, and you are listening to Music Club on Select Radio.

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You know where to find me next week. Or, if you don't have any plans, you can catch me playing live at Back to Chill Garden Groove. For more info about this and other gigs, you can visit my Instagram. Bye-bye now!

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0: You're both on the same road. Same tarmac, same rules. Just a different number of wheels. Motorbikes aren't in your way. They're on their way, just like you. So use your mirrors. 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And be aware of motorbikes. 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It's on all of us. National Highways.
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2: 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We

We are Trilucid, and this is Ionica Sessions. Welcome back. We've got another hour of music ahead of us. But before we get into that, here's something rather wonderful. The moon is slowly leaving us. Not dramatically. There's no argument. Nobody's packed a bag. It's simply moving away from Earth by roughly the speed your fingernails grow, which means the moon you looked at as a child was ever so slightly closer than the moon above you tonight. Not enough to notice, but enough to remind you that apparently even the solar system doesn't like standing still. Anyway, before the moon gets any further away, we should probably get started. We are Trilucid. This is Ionica Sessions.

foil ready, so we've got something slightly strange for you. Colors don't really have names. We gave them names, and different languages don't always divide them up in the same way. Some languages group shades together that English speakers would immediately separate. Others make distinctions that English doesn't, which means two people can look at exactly the same spectrum and organize it differently. The light hasn't changed, the eyes haven't necessarily changed, the categories have. And that's the fascinating bit. Humans seem to have this irresistible urge to put borders around things so we can talk about them. Colors, countries, genres, generations, even time. Useful, absolutely. Perfect, not remotely, because nature has never shown much interest in staying inside the boxes we've made for it, which, now that we think about it, explains quite a lot of our record collection. Here's the next one.

we've stumbled across another question that nobody needed answering. Why do we say clockwise? Perfectly sensible today. But imagine trying to explain that direction to somebody before clocks existed. Turn it clockwise. What's a clock? Before mechanical clocks became familiar, people obviously described rotational direction in other ways. Then clocks became so universal that the object itself gave us a direction, which means somewhere along the way, humanity invented a machine, then quietly started using it as part of the language. We do this constantly. Google became a verb. Photoshop became a verb. Back to the music.

0: somehow. That's another Ionica Sessions complete. Before we disappear, we've got somewhere rather special to be tonight. We're heading down to the South Coast for Housework Presents After Dark with UV, with a full UV label takeover at Aruba, Bournemouth. And we're sharing the night with two artists we're really looking forward to playing alongside. First up, Lloyd Barwood. Definitely a name to keep an eye on. He's one of the exciting new talents coming through Progressive House right now, with some serious support behind him. Sasha has been championing his music and signed him to Last Night on Earth, with support also coming from the likes of Fernand Cataneo, Danny Howells, Dave Seaman, Henry Says, and Ilke Klein. Not a bad collection of people to have in your corner. And then, someone who really doesn't need much introduction around here, Paul Thomas, the man behind UV, an artist we've shared a lot of history with, and somebody who's been an important part of the Trilucid story over the years. So tonight, it's Paul Thomas, Lloyd Barwood, and Trilucid together at Aruba, Bournemouth, for the UV label takeover, presented by Housework. We're running from 10 p.m. until 3 a.m. Right?
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We'll see you there.

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3: Yes, yes, funky people, welcome to the show. My name's Lars Delfstein. Happy Saturday. Locked into Select Radio right here. I'm with you for the next hour. Gonna play some funky tunes, some vocal house, and some boogie disco. Getting you lined up for a fabulous weekend. I'll be back on the other side of this. I'll chat to you in a sec.

Lee Cavallino's Because You Jack Your Body Right. Before this, it was Monty Kiddo with the Sit Down. So we got a funky show lined up again.

Sorry about that, nearly cut him off, didn't I? There you go, I'm Lars Delphine. I'm lining up a fantastic show for you to build you up for another phenomenal weekend. We've had some phenomenal weather as well, hey? Gotta love it. Although I know the grass needs some water. I don't mind a bit of rain, to be honest. Could do with it right now, to be honest with you. Dancing in the rain. Let's get on with the show. You're listening to Select Radio. My name's Lars Delphine. I'm with you till 9 this morning.

Tony Hutchinson on the re-edit of this fantastic classic by Diana Ross. Bright and early on a Saturday morning, just for you guys. Coming in behind us in a second, got Harvey Ross, no relation to Diana.

lovely Diana Ross. We're just going into Larry Lark's. It's called This Feeling. This is the extended mix. So you're right here, you're listening to Lars Delfstein, right here on Select Radio, playing for you on this glorious Saturday morning. Every day is a glorious day with Select. So turn it up. Embrace the music.

This is the fabulous I Want Magic by Izo Fitzroy. Dimitri from Paris on the buttons on this one. What a re-edit. Love a bit of a breakbeat as well. Absolutely fantastic. Nice work, sir. Oh, it's inspiring me for the rest of the show, I tell you.

the omnipresent Dave Lee, Joey Montenegro, his version of Groovin' You, Harvey Mason,

out of one fabulous Dave Lee track into another. This is Dave Lee's version. He called the Feed the Flame mix of Gwen McKay's Keep the Fire Burning. Cracker of a track. Turn it out. My name's Lars Delsey and this is Select Radio.

We're coming up to the end of the show already. It's flown by today, absolutely flown by. That was Disclosure with Tondo. Before that, we had Georgie Porgy. It's All You Need, Wildberry Tracks, Future Frunk, straight from 2005, that one. This behind us right now. This is Shaka Loves You on the Sly Edit of Cherry Tree by Cherone. Another absolute weapon. Let's see if we put something over the top of this. And then we're going to leave you up until next week in the capable hands of Select Radio. I'm Lars Delfstein. It's been a pleasure. I hope you've enjoyed it. Have a fantastic weekend. Stay safe, stay tuned. It's a jungle out there.

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How are we doing? You're listening to Andre Port, and God, doesn't it feel great to be back on the airwaves? Have been abroad for a few weeks, so super excited to be back on Select Radio. Underneath me, we're listening to Feel by Frankie Rizzardo. Absolutely love it. Definitely bringing that summer energy. And we started the show strong with Sonny Federa and Crystal with, obviously, My Loving. Lots of music to come today, and very excited for the show. You can text in 07427 000944. We're together for the best part of 2 hours, so I hope you enjoy.

How is everyone doing? That was Jazzy, Sonny Federa, and of course the wonderful DOD. Great to see Dan doing so well. We are about half an hour into the show already. Can't believe that. It has gone by so quickly, and I hope you're enjoying the show as much as I am. Shout out to Millwall Mark, shout out to Adam, shout out to Beth, and shout out to everyone else who has also texted in. You're listening to Andre Paul on Select Radio on this glorious Saturday. Summer's nearly over, but we are definitely bringing the vibes here in the Select Radio studio, and we'll also be bringing the vibes next week. On Saturday, 29th of August, we have a boats party from the likes of Aruna, Abby T, Daryl Lee, and many more next week, 7 p.m. to 11. And then there's an after party or the main party, whatever floats your boat, at the Ministry of Sound after that. For now, we are going to crack on with the tunes. 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We've got a special one coming up next.

That was James Hype, of course, with Lose Control. You're listening to Andre Paul on Select Radio. Hope you're having a wonderful time listening to the show. God, I'm surprised 1 hour's gone by so quickly, or should I say pleasantly surprised, because it has honestly been a phenomenal hour. Thank you to everyone who has texted in and who has been listening to the show. Just to flag, we have an event next Saturday. Two events, actually. One is a boat party from 7 p.m. to 11 p.m. and then we have an after party at the world famous Ministry of Sound. Loads of DJs, Scott Steer, Die, Kiara Brothers, Ryan Resso, Evie, and many more. 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

We've got an absolute classic here from none other than Chami. Absolutely love this track. And it is, of course, Adieu on Confession Records. Now, we've got a very special track coming up next. 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And we've got Emily Nash with Frequency out on Area 10, which of course is MK's wonderful label. And I hope you enjoy. 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Thank you to everyone who has texted in so far. And shout out to Millwall Mark, Addy, and of course the wonderful Bethany. Thanks so much for all the support, and it's great to be back on the airwaves. 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Hope you enjoy the rest of the show.

That one is, of course, Ethan Walsh, Look Good, the Frankie Rizzardo remix. Shout out to Mark of Kensington. We could be neighbours, to be fair, because I'm also in Kensington. And then we've got time for one more song. And thank you everyone who has tuned in and who has shown some love. Even if you haven't texted in, thank you again so much for listening. I really do appreciate it. And, you know, especially if you're listening to us in the car, would not suggest you texting. We've got an event next week. Well, two events. Select Radio are at, we're having a boat party. Joe Bonner, Mark Love, Mira, Ruby, and many more. And it will be a very exciting afternoon, evening. And then we go to the Ministry of Sound. 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You can check them out there. And also on Skiddle for the boat party. It starts at Greenwich Pier. And then I think we make our way over to where Ministry of Sound is. And you can check us out on Instagram at Select Radio App. And also you can follow us on socials using that handle. 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And you can check myself out on Instagram at Andre Paul Official. Lots of new music, mixes, lots to come. Right, we've got time for one more song. This is MK's remix of Life's Too Short.

piano riff on that. I've been Andre Paul. I will see you all next week. Check me out on Instagram at Andre Paul Official, and I hope you have a lovely rest of the weekend. Thanks again for listening to the show. Catch you later.

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0: You're both on the same road. Same tarmac, same rules. Just a different number of wheels. Motorbikes aren't in your way. 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So use your mirrors. 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National Highways.
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1: 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Music.

Very good afternoon to everybody locked in to Select. My name is TK and I'm here with you all the way through till 5 o'clock today. Covering for Poppy, who couldn't be here this week. Any excuse for me to jump on the decks and step in. Hope everybody's well. Hope everybody's enjoying their weekend and the weather so far.

kicking off the first half of the show with Capiche Society, released back in 2022 with their American Boy edit.

Going to be pressing play on some things that I don't usually press play on in the first half of the show. Variety, the spice of life, so they say. Going to be bringing you some Afro House. A little bit of minimal in there. Some classic house and some absolute anthems in the bag as well. So if that sounds like a bit of you, then stay tuned for the next 2 hours. As I say, we're covering Poppy this week. She's off. So if you want to come get involved with the show, let us know what you're up to. That all-important number you need. 07-427-000-944. Gets you through on the text and WhatsApps. Come and get involved with the show this week. Or you can message me on DM. You can find me on Insta at TKOfficialUK. Send me a message, let me know what you're up to.

Going to be running a little competition during this show and in my normal show. So make sure that you're on the buttons, ready to go. I'm going to be giving away two tickets for the Ministry of Sound gig next week that Selector hosting. So if that sounds like a little bit of you and you want to come to Ministry of Sound, then make sure you stay tuned to Select. Going to be running a little competition, as I say, just to get two of you in to Ministry of Sound. Come and share the night with us, Select Radio. On me. Let's get into the music.

And we're off. Kicking the show off of Capiche Society with American Boy. Following up with Provy and Caitlin. Damian Grrr. After that, we had some Broda, Liz Wee, Aaron Sevilla, with their version of Pump Up the Jam.

mix of music is the answer, and it always is the answer to any problem. And underneath us now, we've got Groove Armada and Grammar Funk. This is the Austin Arto remix to I See You Baby. Massive shout out to Natalie, who's got it locked in, enjoying the tunes. That's it, my guy, TK, laying it down already. You know me, I like a bit of energy. Wouldn't normally play these sort of tunes, so let's give it a go. Bit of energy for your Saturday afternoon, whatever you're doing, if you're in the garden, doing the chores at home, at work, in the gym, doing something you just don't want to be doing and you're tuned in, then come and get involved on 07427 000944 gets you through. Or you can drop me a DM, as I said, on Insta at TKOfficialUK. And up next, bit of a classic. It's got Kasim on the remix. Basilda on the way next.

What an unbelievable voice that man has got. Recently released a couple of weeks ago, that was Moby Blondish, Kiko Franco and Jacob Lusk. With a new uplifted version of Natural Blues. Absolutely here for it. I remember seeing Jacob Lusk last year at Pete Tong's orchestra at the O2. My God, what a set of lungs has he got.

Massive shout out and a good afternoon to Mr. Z, who's got it locked in. I hope you're good, having a great weekend, mate. Update on Project Beamer incoming. Come on then. Just stop for some lunch. The sun's back out, chilling and listening to you. Well, welcome on in, mate. Hope the tunes are keeping you company through your lunch break. Welcome on in. And if you're a first-time listener to the station, or you're just enjoying the tunes, come and get involved. 07-427-000-944 gets you through. My name's TK and I'm covering Poppy this week. And I'll be back to normal business at 3 o'clock with my show, TK Essentials. But till then, we've got some more party tunes. So let's get back to the music.

bringing it forward to 2025. Out on Solid Goo Records back in June of that year. This is Toe Man with Verano and Enwi. Think I've said that right. Probably haven't. Translator Summer in New York. Took over the dance floors last year, this one.

Big shout out to Jay, Liz, Shammy, Tanisha and Kalel. Listening in Bazard and saying hi to Wicked Tunes. Lots more to come where they come from, trust me. Got some Mo track on the way next. We all know where this one is. DJ Cashmere. Be a brighter days. This is Marco Lease on the remix. 07427 000944 gets you through on the text and WhatsApps. Come and let me know what you're doing.

released on Nervous Records back in July 2022. This is Mo Shaq, featuring Joni with Da Funk. Massive shout out to Maggie, who's got it locked in this afternoon. How you doing? I hope you're good. Saying happy wedding anniversary. Thank you very much. That was yesterday, 5 years in. Going out tonight to celebrate as well. Thank you very much for the kind message. It's nice to have you early. It's nice to be here early. It's like the good old days, being back on at 1 o'clock. But back to business from 3 p.m. with my normal essential show, bring you some brand new music from the minimal deep tech and deep house world. Just covering Poppy this afternoon here on Select. We've got some more classic tunes on the way as well. Got some Marshall Jefferson on the way next. So make sure you keep your luck to Select.

Massive shout out to Security Pete on the gate. Thank you very much for the kind words, mate. Hope you're good. Hope you're having a good weekend, bud. Marshall Jefferson underneath us right now with this absolutely timeless classic. It was released back in 1986. I'm sure it's had many a little tweak here and there.

classic track. This has had many and many an edit. And here's another one. Spiller, Sophie Ellis-Bextor, William Kiss, Jordan Bando, Luke Alessi, and Not Without Friends. This is the Not Without Friends remix of Groove Jet here on Select.

Massive shout out to Neil's messaged in. Great selection of WhatsApp picture as well. Barnes says, loving the show today, really bringing the vibes. Can you do a shout out to my amazing wife, Kate, on our anniversary? Consider it done. Happy anniversary, guys. We met on the dance floor 32 years ago and we're still loving life and raving together. Well, you know what they say. Couples that rave together stick together. Thank you, Select. My pleasure, Neil. Have a fantastic weekend, whatever you get up to. And I've got another classic coming in underneath us now. Originally released back on June the 1st of 1992. Around your time, Neil.

sure most classics has. This one's also got a remix. This is the Roland Liska remix. And this is Pennies from Heaven here on Select.

up next. We've got another remix. This one released in October of 1995. Not going to say what it is, but you know what it's going to be as soon as it drops. So I'll just bring it in, listen and enjoy it. Get it turned up. The song's made some headlines recently. You might have seen in the music world Frankie Rizzardo, John Summit and Pete Tong at the middle of it. Whatever happens, I hope everybody can resolve their differences and bring us those two different tracks. Because us, the listener and the dancer, need it. We need those tracks in our lives. So hopefully they come out soon. But get it turned up. It's just gone 10 past two here in the UK. Clear the vocals, get it ready. You're listening to me, TK, here on Select.

go for a Julie McKnight double right now. That was finally Kings of Tomorrow, Julie McKnight with Dario Diatis on the remix. And up next, we got the Diamond Life on the way here on Select.

after tune after tune after tune. Come on. Dropping some absolute Ibiza anthems right now here on a Saturday afternoon. And with good reason too. 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Delivering you nothing but Ibiza anthems, who are going to be played by your DJs on the day. Abby T, Alexis Lloyd, Aruna, Daryl Lee, Joe Bonner, Mark Love, Mira and Ruby. So if these tunes, along with many others that I just won't have time to press play on, are a bit of you and you love your nostalgic music, then head to Skiddle right now. There's not many tickets left, so be quick. The boat leaves Greenwich Pier 7 p.m. and docks back at 11 p.m. So that's 4 hours of Ibiza anthems that are going to be delivered to you by select DJs. You can get a boat party ticket now for £25. And the afters is at Ministry of

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On the night, we've got Dimish, Ryan Resso, Evie and Scott Steer. Played many a time on my normal show, 3 till 5. And yours truly is playing in the 103, so why not come down? But if you keep it locked from 3 till 5, I'm going to run a competition where I'm going to give away 2 tickets for the Ministry of Sound after party on me. So make sure you keep it locked to select. Got a couple more of Ibiza anthems to drop. Might finish it with a little bit of Deep House. Shout out to you, MC Mish. I'm reading all your messages. Just wants to give a massive shout out to Jan.

Need to send a very special and massive birthday out to Shane, who's got a lot. Big shout out to Jerome too. Last 5 minutes of the show. See you now with some Jansons. A little bit more my jam. I'll be back after the ad, so make sure you keep it locked for your chance to win two tickets to Ministry of Sound, courtesy of moi.

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Massive shout out to everyone who's got messaged in, but keep it tuned. So I'm going to bring you some brand new music from the minimal deep tech and deep house world. So I'll see you after the ads.

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0: You're both on the same road. Same tarmac, same rules. Just a different number of wheels. Motorbikes aren't in your way. They're on their way, just like you. So use your mirrors. 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It's on all of us. National Highways.
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back to business. If you're just tuning in, my name's TK. Welcome on in. I'm here every Saturday, 3 till 5, bringing you the latest in that's the minimal deep tech and deep house genres. Welcome on in. If you've not been here for the last 2 hours, where have you been? I'm playing some absolute belters of tunes. This week on the show, we have got some brand new music, by the way, of Acid Cooking Alien, Tommy Phillips, Atlantic Ocean, Funk Cartel, Hidda Van Wee, Jacob. This one underneath is kicking us off this week. Paul C and Chica Leaf out on Clio Recordings yesterday. Cola getting us underway this week here on Select.

as always, you want to come get involved with the show, you know what to do. You can message or WhatsApp on 07427 000944. That gets you through to me here in the studio. We are live in Southeast London right now. So wherever you're listening in the UK or around the world, come and get involved. I've got some belters lined up for the next 2 hours. I am not here next week, but you can find me playing Ministry of Sound for Select in the evening after the Select Rewind boat party. A little bit more on that soon. But I did promise in the show, if you were listening, that I'm giving away 2 tickets for the Ministry of Sound event, courtesy of me, to give something back to you, the listener. So if you want to come next Saturday the 29th, make sure you keep it locked. I'm going to be telling you what you need to do in the next 10 minutes. But until then, this is Cola by Paul C and Chica Leaf.

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Select former Beatport number one for Minimal Deep Tech. This is Jeff Sorkovitz with Move Shake. Instructions are coming soon, Maggie. They're coming. Just keep it locked.

released on Moo Child back in May of this year. This is WAF with Triba. Now, are you ready? All you need to do right now is grab your phone. 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That's the word WIN with your name to 07427 000944. You've got till 4:30 to get your message in, and I'll announce the winner at the end of the show. That's WIN and your name to 07427 000944 for two tickets courtesy of me for Ministry of Sound next weekend.

Such a groovy little number, this one, isn't it? Released on Groovers Only in June of this year. This is Joe Venditti with Messages. Okay.

On the last one, we have some Lewis Milne with Balanca, with Rhythm, with Aitor Astiz on the remix. Move your body. I want you to dance. And underneath us now, we've got some

really into my rollers at the moment. So, yeah, really enjoying these tunes. Massive shout out to Select Vera and James Prime. Just got it locked in. On the way in to Select. Your body. James and John, Stereotype, will be here from 5 till 7, getting your Saturday evening off to a banger. Your body. I want you to dance. MC Misha's in the kitchen raving and misbehaving. Just done cheese on toast. Oh, what an elite lunch that is. With a bit of brown sauce. Oh, come on. Do not forget that I'm giving you, the listener, the opportunity to grab yourself two free tickets, courtesy of me, work your body, to come and join us at Ministry of Sound next Saturday. All you need to do, work your body, is text the word WIN along with your name to 07427 000944. I'll shut the line up 4:30, so you're in with the chances. You've got

released out on You and Me Records back in April of this year. And a part of his Eyes Closed EP. This is Dennis Quinn. Gonna Let. Playing right now for us here on Select.

released back in June this year as part of his Coastal Transmissions EP. This is Archie Hamilton with What I've Got. Plenty of you getting involved with the chance to win your own ministry tickets. I see all the names. I'll go into my random little generator, little app thing I downloaded just for this. So if you want to be on that list, all you need to do, if you want to win two tickets for next weekend's event at Ministry of Sound, courtesy of me giving something back to you, the listener, all you need to do is text the word WIN along with your name to 07427-000944, either on WhatsApp or text. You can even DM me at TKOfficialUK on Instagram. Get your name on the list. 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

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Out on Heavy House Society yesterday. Enough of his Apollo EP. This is Hidda Van Wee. And this is The Last Trace of Night here on Select.

Up now, last week's track of the week here on TK Essentials, released on Metamorphosis Records. This is Ecstasy by Mike Morrissey and Blind. Give me

absolute queen of the scene right now. Just everything she's doing is just unreal. Released on her own label, Unleash, in July of 24. This is Alicia with Give It To Me. Don't forget, you can win 2 Ministry tickets for next weekend. All you need to do is text the word WIN along with your name to 07427 000 944. That gets you in the hat. Going to be closing out at 4:30 and announcing the winner just before the end of the show. So if you want to come to Ministry next week, text the word WIN along with your name to 07427 000 944.

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Ibiza anthems are going to be supplied by Abby T, Alexis Lloyd, Aruna, Daryl Lee, Joe Bonner, Mark Love, Mira and Ruby. Leaving from Greenwich Pier 7 to 11pm. You can go and get your ticket via Skiddle right now. 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Justin, I see you. Just because you've messaged three times doesn't mean you get three entries.

list goes on and on and on. Let's get back into the music. Some brand new music on the way next via Acid Cooking Alien, released on PVCLB yesterday. This is an absolute tune to get this turned up.

Played this one a couple times on the show now. Wasn't sure how to say his name, just like most things. And then I saw he had a little interview with Josh Baker. And out on You and Me Records back in July. This is Tio with a naughty little acid number. This is Dance Baby. And I'm next, we've got some Danny Snowden with Drifting. Just gone 4:05 here in the UK. Text your name, win, with your name to win 2 Ministry tickets. You got to 4:30.

coming in underneath us now. And joining us next week at Ministry of Sound alongside his compatriot Jimmy Latifi, this is Taj with one of the best tunes.

guest on EastEnders back in February this year. Part of their ENDS 62 EP. This is the DiChiara Brothers. And this is Twilight here on Select. This is your 10-minute warning. 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I'm going to be cutting it off at 4:30, so you've just got over 10 minutes to get your entry in. And I'm feeling generous. Get your entry in, 07427-000944 is all you need to do. 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Yeah.

0: released back in March of this year. Might have to drop this in Ministry, you know. Oh, it is such a mover and groover. This is Ranger and Truco and Nate Katz with Excuse Me.
1: This is from 1982.
0: And we're about three or four tracks away from my track of the week this week here on Essentials.
1: But it has never been refused.
0: I think I've made my mind.

And underneath us now, some more brand new music that was released yesterday out on Apex Faction. And honestly, you should go and follow this guy on Instagram because he's very funny. This is Jacob with Get My Love In. Massive shout out to Kevos in the Catford 8. That's from MC Moosh.

definitely a good life soaking up possibly the last of the summer sun with a homemade watermelon smoothie. Come on. Living the dream. We've got 1 minute left before I shut the line to win two tickets to Ministry of Sound. Shout out to you, Ben G says, oh yes, oh yes. Still here listening to them bangers. I told you, Adam, locked away. Thanks for being tuned in, man.

right, that's it. You had your chance. I'm going to generate a winner just before the end of the show for those two tickets, courtesy of moi, to Ministry of Sound next week. Just a reminder, I'm not here next week on the show. Maybe someone will fill it. We'll see. But it has got to that time in the show where I bring you my very own track of the week here on Essentials. And this week, I've said many times that I enjoy a rework of a tune that's done nicely. And this is it. It was close because the one that was potentially going to be track of the week as well is up next after this. But this one pips it. It was released during the week out on Safe Light Records. And it's coming in now.

originally released back in 1997 by Blaze. Tommy Phillips has done what Tommy Phillips does with his magic. This is Sun is Shining, a lovely day here on Select. And it's my TK Essentials track of the week. So get it turned up. Let me know what you think. 07427 000.

on Safe Light Records this week. That was Tommy Phillips with my track of the week here at Essentials. Sun is shining, lovely day. Putting a modern twist on a classic from 1997. Big tune. Magsy enjoying that one too. And I'm next. Another one that was almost track of the week. This comes from Atlantic Ocean, Desmond and Summum, putting a fresh hit on the 1993 hit Waterfall. Echoes of From the 90s on the way here on Select.

shout out to UMC Mish. Sounds a lovely day on TK Show. I gotta stop singing on air. Only in the shower is that allowed. Or in the car alone. Not bad with a bit of Rick Astley on karaoke, to be fair. Shout out to you, Magsy, saying that is a tough choice. How good is this track? I did tell you, it was hard. She's saying, oh, this is beautiful. Yeah, two very, very good tunes. And I do enjoy it when people put a fresh twist on something classic. And those two were just brilliant, brilliant tunes. Right, last 15 minutes of the show, then Stereotype will be taking over 5 till 7 here on Select. If you like Mr. Z, who's been here from 2 o'clock, says, I'm still here, TK, I'm still here. Loving the track of the week. Good man, Mr. Z. As I say, we've got Stereotype here, 5 till 7. Then you've got Nick and Tom, 7 till 10. Getting your Saturday evening off to a belter here on Select. As I say, I'm not here next week. But if you go and download the Select Radio app, you can listen back to the last 10 weeks of shows on Select with the full track listings too. Or you can follow me on Insta at TKOfficialUK, where I post up some clips from inside the studio, providing my my files don't corrupt this week like they did last week. That's a pain in the bum, let me tell you. However, I'll put track listings up and a link to my SoundCloud, where you can listen back to the show on either the app, the Select Radio app, or my SoundCloud. Entirely up to you. But I will be playing at Ministry of Sound on the Saturday night in the 103, so I really look forward to it. Big lineup of DJs in the box. We got Dimish, Ryan Resso, Evie, and Scott Steer. But before that, as I've said, you can go to the Select Rewind Boat Party, which is going to be Ibiza Anthems, supplied by Abby T, Alexis Lloyd, Aruna, Daryl Lee, Joe Bonner, Mark Love, Mira and Ruby, leaving Greenwich Pier 7 p.m. to 11 p.m. with the afters at Ministry of Sound. You can get a boat party ticket now for £25, and there's not many left, so if you want to go, be quick. And what's the excuse? It's Bank Holiday weekend. Come on. We want to see your pretty faces. You can get the boat party and the afters ticket at Ministry of Sound for £30 on Skiddle as well. So for all the info, go to www.selectradioapp.com. 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But coming underneath us now, I haven't pressed play on one of his tunes for quite a while, so this is Day Tour with Solace here on Select.

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1: Oi, oi, oi. 2-3-0 wins in a row. What a touch.
0: God, it's just going to continue. Isn't it? Thankfully, I'm in the championship.
1: Luckily,
0: now, so
1: though, I'm not a big bragger when it comes to football. I like it, but I'm not like,
0: He's lying. He's an Arsenal fan. He's lying. How have you been, mate? You been all right, yeah?
1: Yeah, good. Good. You?
0: Yeah, living the dream, mate. Yeah, living the dream.
1: Nice 4-hour marathon session.
0: It's been fun. Earlier on, I got a place in my beef for anthems and stuff, and yeah, they went down a real treat with people.
1: Nice. You get a chance to mix it up a bit, pull out some older bits.
0: I started off with some Afro House, and I've never really been too keen on Afro House, but it was quite like sort of percussive.
1: Yeah.
0: So
1: I find with the genres now as well, I'm clicking on every genre because like certain tunes creep into like deep house, and for me it's more techie than deep, and even indie dance,
0: mate,
1: pulling out
0: my
1: tracks
0: biggest
1: and I'm like,
0: gripe, right?
1: So just tuck it in the tech house, it's easier for me to find it. Otherwise I've got to go through 10 genres.
0: Honestly, it's my biggest gripe, but I'm just going to loop this because otherwise we'll just end up with no track. First 1 second.
1: Yeah, I'm with you on that. It's
0: but obviously,
1: annoying.
0: I play deep house. I play quite a lot of deep house on the show, and there's quite a bit of a crossover between minimal, deep tech, and deep house.
1: Yeah, and even afro is kind of that's
0: mate,
1: a lot of that's
0: some of the
1: deep
0: garbage house. That ends up. I'm sorry, but it is garbage that ends up in the deep house genre. Oh my god,
1: you've
0: it's not even deep house. It's like, what is this?
1: Yeah, it's a
0: mess, is what most of it is. Anyway, what you got coming up on your show, mate?
1: The usual, loads of tech house, but some of it's classed as indie dance and whatever else. But yeah, loads of new music. Sandy Rivera, Earth and Days, Blondish, plus many more. So John is on his way as well. So
0: happy days. Well, so he should be.
1: Surprisingly.
0: Now, when you came in, I needed your bit of help because, as the listeners know, I've been giving away 2 tickets for Ministry. But as I just said to you, I'm feeling quite generous. So I'm actually going to pick out 2 people and give away 4 tickets. So 2 sets of 2.
1: Nice.
0: 2 + 2 + 4
1: Lucky
0: sods. -1 Anyway, so right, I've put everyone's name into this little app thing that I've got. This like a little spindle, and I'm just going to hit the go button. So are we ready?
1: Yeah, let's
0: 3, 2, 1, bang! We are spinning. All the attention, attention! Big shout out to you, Benji. Thanks very much, mate. Really appreciate the kind words. Right, the first winner of this week of the first set of 2 tickets, shall we say, is Justin Gillam. So Justin, if you're listening, I've got your number. I will message you off air separately. Well done, mate.
1: Well done.
0: Those 2 tickets will be coming to you. Now, as I said, I'm feeling

0: surprised you didn't message me, James. You messaged me earlier.
1: Right. I think I'm away next week.
0: Okay, and the second winner is Maggie.
1: Oh, what a touch.
0: Nice, Maggie. Well done.
1: She'll
0: You're
1: love
0: in.
1: That.
0: She will love that indeed. So, Maggie, I've got your number as well. I will text you both separately off air at some point, maybe tomorrow, maybe Monday.
1: Well done,
0: and
1: guys.
0: I need some
1: Enjoy.
0: Details from you, but well done. Both of you have won 2 sets of Ministry of Sound tickets on me. So I will see you both with your plus ones next week. Now, as I've said, the Select Rewind Boat Party, go and get your tickets for that. It's available on Skiddle, and obviously we are taking over Ministry of Sound after. A little change on the lineup as well. DTR Brothers, can't make it, unfortunately. So Dimish is stepping in and taking over, bringing lots of energy to the 103. We've also got Ryan Resso, Evie, and Scott Steer in there. All of those I've played on my show before. So I'm very much looking forward to next week. As I say, I'm not here next week, so I'm going to nominate John and James to do a 4-hour set like I've done on Select today.
1: John, I'm away.
0: Oh, dear. But yes, I'm not here next week. So as I said, go and download the Select Radio app. You can listen back to all of our shows. Anyone here on Select, last 10 shows are on there with the full track listing. Or download? Or go on Instagram. It's been a long day. Go on Instagram and drop me a follow at TKOfficialUK, where I post up clips and the track listing every sort of Monday or Tuesday.

Never mind. So yeah, so go and follow me there. Right, that's it from me. We're going to see this out. Underneath Us Now is Oscillation by My Solo. Have a fantastic weekend. Have a fantastic trip on the boat next week if you're going. And if you're coming to Ministry of Sound, I will see you there. And I promise I'm going to bring some energy for the 103. I think I'm on at 2:30. Just be ready, all right? Have a fantastic weekend, guys.

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We'll see you there.

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Yes, good evening. Hope you're all well. Stereotype taking over for the next 2 hours. And as always, a massive shout goes out to TK for the last 4 hours. Absolute marathon set. Safe journey home, brother. As we kick things off with this one, Dario Nunez, track entitled This Is The Beat, absolute tune. We've got a jam-packed show for you. Loads of new music in the bag, so don't you go anywhere.

and we brought together a peaceful crowd, which house music has always had, a peaceful crowd of that many people in there just for the music.

Right, we've got to send out to everyone who's enjoying the show so far. If you'd like to get your shout out through 07427 000 944. Stereotype in the building all the way through till 7 p.m. this evening.

Yes, yes. We've got to send a massive shout out to Natalie, sending in the fire emojis, saying Camden's finest. Big shout out to you, out to Maggie B. She was saying her pure class on the Set Me Free tune. That was an absolute tune with a Want Love bassline. Big shouts to you. We'll give you a little rundown of what we've been playing. Started things off with Dario Nunes, This Is The Beat. Then we went into Deep Fiction, Look Back. Then we went into K&K, Peaceful Crowd. Kashovsky, we went into Brickle. That was the one with a Funk Phenomenon sample. That's a wicked tune as well. Then we went into Select's very own Sassy B, track entitled Hit, and that one released on House Heads on the 15th. Then we went into Pig Snatchers, Busy Rhymes, and then straight into this one, Expansion, Move Your Body, the Crystal Clear remix. And the next one coming up is our track of the week, Vanna, Red Light on My Skin, absolute tune. If you want to get involved, 07427 000 944 gets you through. Stereotype in the building till 7 p.m.

you free. Lift your hands, lift your heart. 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And I'll hail the beat, and I'll hail the beat, and I'll hail the beat.

You don't know. Lord of mercy. Straight from the underground.

telling me that I get myself together. That's telling me that I get myself together. That's telling me that I get myself together. That's telling me that I get myself together. That's telling me that I get myself together. That's telling me that I get myself together. That's telling me that I get myself together. That's telling me that I get myself together. That's telling me that I get myself together. That's telling me that I get myself together. That's telling me that I get myself together. That's telling me that I get myself together. That's telling me that I get myself together. That's telling me that I get myself together. That's telling me that I get myself together. That's

Right, we're going to give you a little track rundown. We're getting lost in the mix, I'm telling you. The first track we played after the last track rundown was our track of the week, Vanna, Red Light on My Skin. That one released on a white label. Then we went into the Artichokes and Raffi Habel, track entitled The Sound. Then we went into Jax Inc., Can You Feel It? Then we went into Zach Underground, Earth and Days, El Ritmo, Golovsky, Step. Then we went into Philippe Contado, track entitled Fancy, that one a little boomer. And then into Tony Scadden and Get Myself Together. Then into this one, Sound Design, track entitled Happiness. We've got to send a big shout out to everyone getting involved. Out to Pat Bennett, out to Pat Mason, that's coming from the Dubber. Massive shouts out to the DC, out to Maggie B, saying you guys should have your own genre of music called Stereotype. We basically do. Stereotype anthems all the way. It's all we deal with. Big shout out to everyone enjoying the music. And don't forget that date for your diary, 29th of August, next weekend. 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Get yourself a combo ticket for 30 quid. Absolute bargain. And as we continue, if you want to get involved with the show, 07427-000944. Just over the halfway mark, loads more tunage coming your way. Don't you go anywhere.

right, moving into the last 45 minutes of us. Got to send out to everyone who's enjoyed the show so far. If you're just joining us, Stereotype in the building. If you'd like to get your shout through, 07427 000944. Massive shouts out to Mimi. Got to send a massive shout out to Bare Minimum as well.

Right, this is going to be the last one from us. Got to say a big thank you to everyone who joined us. Massive shouts to everyone sending through the messages. Out to Millwall Ian, out to Tony D. Massive shouts to Maggie B, feeling the Vocoder tune, waiting for you. Straight after that one, we went into Rewire Confessions. Then Petro Wanted. Then we went into Yellow Clay, No Time to Stop, Green Velvet, Bounce Your Body, Claude Von Stroke, All My People in the House, Yuri, I Go, Carabita, Warehouse Nights, Laid Back Luke, I Need Your Loving, that was our archive anthem this week. And then the last one, Concrete Selection. What's that one called? Good. Good Now, that was it. And then to this one.

entertainment. Remaining tickets on Skiddle. Get yourself a combo ticket. Bounce straight into Ministry straight after. Like I said, this one last one from us. The boys are in the building. They're back. Waiting to continue your Saturday night select for the next 3 hours. So don't you go anywhere. We catch you back same time next Saturday. Nice one for tuning in.

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We'll see you there.

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0: So here we go. We're back, baby.
1: Yes, we are.
0: Oh, 5 minutes past seven right here. We've had a couple of busy weeks, but we are back on air. Huge shouts out to Stereotype for the last 2 hours. Great to see them. And here we go with another 3 hours of mispronounced names and banging tunes, right, Nick?
1: That sounds about right for a Saturday night with me and you, Tom.
0: Well, get involved with us, 07427000944. That's the text line to get involved with us and the whole team.

rhythm to get you started. Mono Max on the imprint. Should we get into it? Let's jump straight into the mix for your Saturday night select right here. Tom Schulte, Nick Christofori.

0: mastered, fresh for your Saturday night select. Obviously, you know where he is. Got a feeling, Josh Butler. Re-recording this one. Sounding as fresh now as it did. What was this? Was this 2013? This might have been early, you know?
1: I was about to say, you know, like, get them tracks that don't need to be touched.
0: Nah.
1: And I would have put this down as one of them because this, like, was there, but it's a pretty good remix.
0: It's not even a remix. It's just been re-recorded.
1: Yeah.
0: So, like, almost remastered, a little fresher, different EQs kind of thing.
1: But it didn't need to be...
0: No, you're right.
1: I make you 100%.
0: I like the fresh touch to it.
1: Yeah, it sounds real good. I mean, it's
0: an anthem in its own right. For that period of time, it's definitely an anthem. So what we've been up to, Nick, for the last couple of weeks?
1: Well, my hair's grown.
0: Yes, it has.
1: It's grown.
0: Yeah.
1: I'm getting a bit of a wave into it now.
0: Oh, yeah.
1: Need to jet it so I don't get the wave.
0: he'll look like John Bon Jovi or
1: halfway
0: Mick Jacker or something like that in a couple of years.
1: I won't. I'll have some really dodgy hair. I'll have a strong hairline on the front and it'll just start to go from behind. But yeah,
0: fair play.
1: There we go.
0: After that, really good.
1: Good.
0: Yeah.
1: Good.
0: It's been fun.
1: Alton Towers went last week.
0: Oh, really?
1: Yep. 3 days of it. You know, it was great. When you go, I've got the Merlin passes.
0: Yeah.
1: When you go, you get the fast pass.
0: Yep.
1: You get a free one every day.
0: Oh.
1: They weren't scanning them, so I've got extra fast passes.
0: Nice.
1: For free. Thanks, Horns Hours.
0: Nice.
1: Yeah.
0: Doesn't it work? Isn't it nice when it works out like that?
1: It was. Monday, Tuesday and Wednesday.
0: It's even worse when they're not scanning and then you've paid for a load and people...

0: Yes, that was last week. And the week before was the Pizza Fest.
1: Yes.
0: What a day that was.
1: That was a really good day.
0: It feels like an eternity since we've last been on here.
1: It does, doesn't it? And it's only, it literally has been a couple of weeks. I mean, we

0: Let's. Tom Short, Nick Christopher inside the building all the way up till 10. So no matter what you guys are up to, we are soundtracking you in the last part of summer, that is. Absolute bits been going on in Ibiza, but more importantly, bits been going on in London as well. See how crazy Michael Bibby's party over near the Cutty Sark was. Wow. He brought out the Wu-Tang, man. Crazy. There's absolute scenes. Why Ibiza readies itself for its wet season. Oh, dear. Oh, dear. I mean, it's been a hot summer for Europe, right?
1: Has indeed.
0: That's like... I know we've all been taking the mick out of the red maps that the weather companies have been showing us, but wow, Central Europe has really been hit. I saw it here in the UK as well, like, but wow, Europe's had it. Nice to feel a little bit of rain in the air.
1: Gone
0: up a couple of togs in bed actually last night. It was a bit snappy, weren't it?
1: Yeah.
0: I had to put the duvet back on last night. This one in the background, blah-de blah blah da. That's what I'm going with. Told you I mispronounced nations for the last
1: That's pretty hours. Spot on, Tom. Yeah. I thought that was very well done.
0: It's words like that, you know, I'm better at. Yeah. Huge shouts out to Jimbo over in Croydon tonight. Hope you're enjoying your weekend, buddy. Our boy,

is getting involved tonight on 07427000944. I want to move into this next. Dan and Al, Mr. J, was Rimmer, Cleveland City. Check this out. Absolute tune, actually.

what you guys are up to. Hope you're enjoying your Saturday, just like Rosie is. Tom Hughes over in Glaston, driving home after work, absolutely shattered, but the bass, well, it's brought him back apparently. Julie Wright. That's not Julie Wright as in a name. That's like Julie Wright as in

0: Wait, Moy Will?
1: Moy Will? Will.
0: Jack Henderson as well. Sophie Romano. Sophia is over in Rome tonight, locked in via the app as well.
2: Oh, we're going international tonight.
0: Yes, love that. Keep those shout-outs rolling through, though, on 07427-000944. Whether you're moving house, choosing to move a house, actually, or maybe you're ordering a pizza.
2: Or on holiday.
0: Maybe it's pre-drinks o'clock. We live our good life here, right here.
1: We try to.
0: Oh, yes. How about house feelings? Would we like that?
2: Yeah.
0: Well, this one's called house feelings. Ernie. Deep Effect, it's called. That's the label, anyway.
2: Okay. Feeling that?
0: And it's groovy. Real groovy.
2: Groovy, man.
0: Just trying to keep happy here. Well, for the next 9 months, I'm going to need help with that.

Vibes, oh yes. Saturday Night Select right here. Whatever you be up to tonight, hit us up 07427000944. Freya Bishop did. Adam Wilkes. Laura Jenkins as well. Kira Welsh. Chloe, Jamie, Adam and Ryan as well. Ellie Morris over in Hiver Green tonight. Big shout out to you and the gang. The Sitting Borden girls are involved. Huge shouts out to Megan Shaw. Drinks are poured and nobody's ready. Love that.

Zoogie Bless on this. Rawsome Recordings. It's got that sound in it that's just seems to be dominating the scene at the moment as it goes. But we play it right here on the home of electronic dance music. This is Select. My name's Tom Short. His name's Nick Christopher, and this is how we do it. Week in, week out. 7 till 10.

0: our one flying by right here. Next up next with E-Selection, before we jump into it back to back tonight. This one in the background, of course, Forget the Girl. Melizos on the remix of this one, Route 94, of course. Defected. Keep your shouts rolling through 07427000944. Nick, I've got a question to ask you tonight.
1: Yes.
0: There is a new release and I want to know if it's in your playlist. I think you'll know who I'm talking about.
1: You're talking about the duo?
0: Yeah. That's good. That's enough for me. Thank you. I'm going to finish my...
1: About Light Mike.
0: What's that?
1: I was talking about Dimitri Vegas and Light Mike.
0: No, you weren't. I'm going to finish up on something called Talk To Me. David Penn. House of Molly. CR2. Records on this next one. On your Saturday Night Select, Tom Shaw, Nick Christophora Rice. Here inside the building. Let's keep it rolling all the way till 10.

0: Admiral L with Button Moon, Tony Romero, Jamie Coins with Check It as we jump into this one, Crazy Cousins with Custo with Work It, Bongo Jam. It's Saturday night, selecting myself, Nick Cristoforo and Tom Short.
1: I do like this
0: trick.
1: What
0: we do each and every week.
1: I got a question for you.
0: You got a question for me?
1: Yeah, Eats Everything's looking for a new DJ name. Okay. He's got a few of his own.
0: Ate everything.
1: Yeah. Just Brian is in there. He's got Madness Nick's my fan. Not quite sure what that's about. I'll do a little bit of deeper digging. David Wetter.

0: Cristoforo alongside Tom Shaw. And as promised, here's a few of them shouts. Big shout out to Lewis getting involved in Graves End this evening. We got Jamie Wilson in Brixton. Sophie Grant getting involved in Lee on Sea. Megan, Chloe, and Hannah all hitting the pre-drinks in Chelmsford this evening. Out to you guys. Aaron, Josh, and Mikey getting involved in Stratford this evening. Saying can't wait for the bank holiday next week. Neither can I. Wait, you, Tom?
1: Yeah.
0: Bank holidays come around quick, isn't it? This one always comes around like just out of nowhere. Summer. Always bank holiday.
1: Yeah, you kind of wait. You wait for the first bank holiday. The first bank holiday goes, then you have two massive heat waves, and then you're like, oh, there's another heat. Oh, no.
0: Yeah, but then bank holiday, August, it's like, it's in the summer.
1: Mm.
0: It's not.
1: I feel like summer kind of edges into October now.
0: Yes, it does.
1: You know?
0: Luckily, because something's going on in October, but we'll get to that one next week.
1: I had a message from our guy Crisis this week.
0: Oh, did you now?
1: Yes.
0: Very own.
1: Yes, and he messaged me and he took a picture of someone out in Greece that was serving him in a restaurant.
0: Yeah.
1: He said, oh my God, your brother's serving me. And I went, yeah. And I said, so I thought, oh, I need to make up a Greek name. And I thought, well, why not try and take like inspiration off of my very own co-host? But then I ended up going with stuff like, I was thinking, you know, what could I do? I thought, I'm just going to change my first name and just go with the last name. And I come up with, and I need your opinion on this. Andreas Shortakos.
0: Shortakos, yeah.
1: Yeah, Shortakos. Is that right?
0: Where did Andreas come from?
1: I don't know.
0: You're just changing your name completely.
1: Yeah. Okay. I can't pronounce some of these. Demetrius Shortakis.
0: Shortakis?
1: Yeah, is that correct?
0: Yeah, it could be. I don't know.
1: I'm asking you.
0: It's your name, mate.
1: You're the one with the Greek heritage. Help me out here.
0: Shortakis.
1: Yeah. Oh, there's Kostas Shortoglu.
0: Go on, Dad.
1: Shortoglu? Is that correct?
0: Shortoglu.
1: Yeah.
0: Yeah.
1: Nice.
0: Big Ange.
1: Yeah. Well, that's what I thought.
0: Big Ange.
1: Big Ange is Australian. So has he got...
0: Yeah, but he's Greek.
1: Has he really? I've never looked that deep into it. I'm not going to lie.
0: Big Ange is Greek. Born in Australia.
1: Born in Australia.
0: Yeah.
1: A bit like you.
0: Yeah. A little bit like that.
1: Nice.
0: Kind of.
1: Yeah.

0: Tony Romero up on the remix on that one. In with this one, Tom mentioned it earlier. Surprisingly, one in your playlist, Tom.
1: No, it's in the playlist, but I thought I thought let you test drive it.
0: That's very nice of you, Tom Schrotterdakis.
1: Because he's always moaning at me for playing stuff and then going, oh, I want to play that.
0: I want to overgo.
1: Yeah.
0: Shermanology with their brand new one, Let's Go. What's going on next week, Tom? There's a couple of things going on.
1: There is a few things going on. Tell me about them.
0: Kicks off nice and early.
1: Yep.
0: With the boat party.
1: It does.
0: Saturday, 29th of August from 7 through till 11. 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Abby T, Alexis Lloyd, Aruna, Daryl Lee, Joe Bonner, Mark Love, Mira and Ruby all doing their thing for Select on that one. And then straight after, the Radio Warriors are back. It's been a while this year. Last took over back in January, but they are taking over Ministry of Sound next Saturday night. I don't think there's many tickets left for that, but tickets for both events, head over to selectradioapp.com for all your ticketing details there. Ministry of Sound headlining up with the Chiara Brothers, Ryan Reso, Evie, Scott Steer, and a whole host of Select DJs across the other rooms as well.
1: Yeah.
0: Looking forward to that one.
1: It's going
0: to
1: be good.
0: Yeah, we're going to go straight there from here as we always do, aren't we, Tom?
1: Yes, most definitely. And then we're going to finish off in Ministry of Sand, and then we're going to drive straight down to Liverpool and go Creamfields. Being ambitious, aren't I?
0: It's a bit ambitious. Give it a go, though. Dead of night, we'll get there.
1: Yeah.
0: Pretty good time. We've done it before.
1: Yeah. We did.
0: We did.
1: Slightly different scenario.
0: Yeah, we did. Slightly different scenario. Good times.

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This is where you should be keeping it 24 hours a day, 7 days a week. This is Select. Myself, Tom Schulte, Nick Christophora, go back to back in hour 3. How we do it? And let's do it.

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hour. Myself, Nick Cristoforo and Tom Short back to back through till 10. The last few for you there. We had Chris Lorenzo with Appetite, followed up with the classic Energy 52.

0: tonight over in Mill Hill as well. 07427000944. Keep your shout-outs rolling through. Nick, what's this one all about? Tell them all about it before we dive back into the mix.
1: The main man, Shadow Child, up on the remix.
0: Love
1: of
0: that.
1: Britton's Money. This came out about 2016.
0: Yes.
1: Say.
0: Yeah, like,
1: 2017.
0: Was it 2017?
1: Ooh. I had a little look down. It was there, 2017.
0: I was going to go earlier than that then. Well, there you go. Let's get back into it. We've got 10 minutes left.
1: Yeah, and then we'll let you all know what's going on next week.
0: Okay.
1: I don't think I said that right, but you got the gist.

0: Saturday Night Select. Cypher in the building, ready to continue your Saturday night. Keep shouts rolling through as well. 07427 000 944. Me and Mick will be back next week.
1: Oh yes, we will.
0: Oh yes, we will.
1: What else is going on next week, Tom?
0: We'll kind of be in the middle of everything next week, won't we?
1: We're
0: going to kind of like continue the party before the next party begins.
1: Yeah.
0: Saying like that.
1: Yeah, well, from 7 o'clock, you can either tune in to me and Tom through till 10, or if you're fortunate enough to have tickets for the Select Rewind Boat Party, you'll be just about to start your night.
0: Yeah.
1: On the Thames.
0: On the Thames.
1: Alongside who, Tom?
0: All sorts.
1: All sorts.
0: All Abby. Sorts. Well, Abby, we've been working with Abby recently.
1: All sorts.
0: I like it. Well, don't start that because I'll get the Sambuca out. Abby T, Alexis Lloyd, Aruna, Daryl Lee. We've got Joe Bonner and Mark Love, Mira and Ruby on board the boat. But then there's after parties, right, Nick?
1: There is an after party.
0: There is.
1: Straight after the boat. Boat finishes at 11 and it goes straight. Well, the boat don't go straight. You'll be getting off the boat and then heading down kind of to the world famous.
0: It's kind of on a four axis pivot, isn't it?
1: Yeah. Ministry of Sound. Yeah. So you got me and Tom through from 7 till 10. You've got the boat party through from 7 through till 11.
0: Yeah.
1: And then Ministry of Sound gets going around 11 PM.
0: Yeah, we can't wait.
1: That's it.
0: Straight down.
1: Radio Warriors return.
0: Straight down there.
1: Always a great night.
0: Yeah.
1: If

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0: 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Same tarmac, same rules. Just a different number of wheels. Motorbikes aren't in your way. They're on their way, just like you. So use your mirrors. 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National Highways.
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this Saturday night with Cypher. This one brand new. It's me, Logan, Cypher Remix. Had to bring this one back.

0: way. You don't know at the beginning, I couldn't hear her.
1: No, no, like, yes, does not go
0: I was
1: there.
0: I'm panicking. I was like, it sounds weird.
1: Do you know what? Quite often I see you panic here.
0: Yeah,
1: but yeah.
0: Not very good at my job, am I?
1: No, that's
0: why I've had to get the team back together.
1: Yeah, he's had to pull me in. About to carry him again.
0: So on tonight's show, we got music by Flavor D,
1: yes.
0: Zero, Peekaboo, Scala, Zoe 808, couple of cheeky ones from us, Casey Club, Killer Peeper, many, many more.
1: Yes, and we just played a couple of fresh ones.
0: Yeah, we did. We played It's Me.
1: Yeah.
0: With Logan.
1: Yeah.
0: Little remix we've done.
1: Yes. And Show You.
0: Awesome.
1: We've got some more stuff in the bag. Yeah.
0: There's quite a few little tracks tonight.
1: Yes.
0: Yeah?
1: Tonight we are.
0: Yeah, why not? Let's go for it. It's
1: enjoy.
0: Saturday night. It's Cypher.
1: Yes.
0: You was really serious when you said yes at the end.

0: music. This is Select.
1: The number you have dialed is not available at present. Please leave your message after the beep.
2: This one in the background. I'm a mess.
3: Yeah, another one from us.
2: Yeah, we played it on the last show.
3: We did.
2: Played
3: we did.
2: The first track.
3: We did.
2: It's a good tune, man.
3: It's a really good tune. Apparently, first we didn't really get to, you know.
2: Yeah, yeah. But I think we're just going to let this one play.

0: get this done. Out to Rita.
1: How you doing, Rita?
0: Yeah, and out to, what's that, Lady Gainer.
1: Lady Gainer.
0: Out to you guys.
1: Okay, out to Kate as well.
0: Yeah, out to the HST, out to the Free Dex Deep guys.
1: Got to say hello to Mark in Texas.
0: Yes, out to Mark, out to you, mate. Out to Ghost. He ain't been on yet, but they haven't been.

0: That's everyone locked in. That's Mr. Bizzle.
1: Yes.
0: Back in the tunes.
1: He was back in the fire.
0: That's it. So what are you saying? What do you want to play tonight?
1: What do I want to play?
0: Yeah, what do you want to play?
1: I want to play our release.
0: Yeah, go on.
1: Yeah, we've had this. We had this discussion last week.
0: So you want to fit a garage tune into these filthy 140?
1: It's a garage 140. How can you tell me that it doesn't belong in this?
0: I'm just saying. Maybe we'll get it in maybe last
1: tune. We will.
0: Last tune.
1: Yeah, we're going to get it in. We're going to get it in there. That's the Dark Heart Recordings.
0: Yeah.
1: To you guys. Thank you very much.
0: It's

Shams and Henny on deck. So we co-sign for the hype. We got the co-sign for the hype. My team heavy, ever never light. Pressure burst pipe. We got a level of out of sight. In a space with a new satellite. I never think twice. Roll up with him like dice. Yeah, that's how we cold like ice. Not one of them lied. Yo, check the profile. We got the co-sign for the hype.

0: background, hand enough.
1: Yeah, yeah.
0: I like this one.
1: Yeah, it's a great track. It's a great track.
0: Yeah, something little, kind of brand new, kind of old.
1: Yeah, we played it last week, didn't we?
0: Yeah,
1: played it showcase.
0: On the last show. Yeah. Thought for again. Play again.
1: Yeah. It's a great tune.
0: Got a big shout out to Rita, out to Kate, out to Mr. Bizzle, out to Andy as well. Anyone want to say hello to anyone? No, didn't want to say hello to your brother. No.
1: I said hello to him already. We don't need to do it again.
0: Just kissed the one.

0: 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The home of electronic music. This is Select.
1: In the mix with C.

0: But this is going to be a great night. Got some good guys, some good DJs on.
1: So looking forward to that.
2: As well, we got the Open Decks night. That sounds something I would like to get myself down to. I was thinking, let's do it this week, but then I realised it's not every week. So
0: first Thursday of every month. Yes,
2: I was a bit late on that one. It's

gotta say a big hello to Stevie G. That's a Bobby in Brighton. Gotta say hello to Sean, out to Rebecca, out to everyone in Sidcup, out to Little Miss Gunfinger, big at the Croydon gang. It's the Big Bass Show, out to

0: Select.
1: This one in the background. Something brand new from us.
2: Yes, yes.
1: Murder.
2: Yeah.
1: This is a great tune, you know.
2: It's a big
1: tune. Big tune. Feeling this one.
2: It's taken us a while to get this to where we want it.
1: It has, yeah. It's Saturday night with Cypher.

0: not going to lie, bruv, that tune Murder, that was naughty.
1: It sounded great, didn't it?
0: It did.
1: It really did.
0: That's like the first time hearing it, like proper, like.
1: Yes, it is. On a different system.
0: Wow.
1: It sounded beautiful.
0: Yeah? High five? High five?
1: Woo!
0: Yeah! Woo! Saturday night was high five.
1: Hold on. Wanted to just mention, didn't you, about the open deck sessions?
0: Yeah, because we thought about it, but we didn't mention where it is.
1: Look, first Thursday of every month.
0: Yeah.
1: And it's at Peckham Levels, floor 6, SE15, 4ST. Get yourself down there.
0: I was going to go down there this week.
1: Yeah.
0: Because I thought it was every week.
1: Yeah.
0: Lucky I looked it up, innit? I would have went down there with my headphones and my
1: stood on your own out there swinging the cord, bro.
0: What's going on? When's it my turn?

0: got to say a big hello to Ghost.
1: Out to Ghost, out yes.
0: I keep forgetting to mention him. It's just like we didn't see him.
1: He's a ghost.
0: But yeah, you called it earlier. You was like, yeah, big up Ghost. I was like, yeah. Well, you don't even know if he's listening. He's like, well, he probably is.
1: But look, we're all jumping to conclusions right now. You said he a few times. It might not be a he, it might be a she. Or them, or they. Who knows?
0: Listen.
1: I don't even open up that can of worms right there.
0: Right, more music. More music, let's talk.
1: Select Saturday night.

0: So we're into the last like 20 minutes of the show.
1: Yeah, yeah. It's been going good.
0: This one in the background.
1: Yep. Project D.
0: Project D featuring
1: Demus J.
0: Demus J. And yeah. The legend, Demus J.
1: Yeah.
0: So we're like, what, 20 minutes?
1: Yeah, yeah.
0: Let's just play some of our stuff.
1: Yeah, let's just play some of our stuff and do a little showcase.
0: Little showcase, why not?
1: And we're going to get dark rooms in there.
0: Yeah, we're getting it.

0: looking him in the eyes as she does so, she makes him realize he is receiving personal attention.
1: Mm-hmm.

0: 5 minutes. We've played quite a few, didn't we?
1: Yeah, this has been absolutely awesome, mate.
0: So we played Project D featuring the legend.
1: Yes, Demus J.
0: Yeah. We went into Personal Attention. Yes, love that one. Nice minimal.
2: Yes, nice bass line on that one.
0: And then Give Me a Dub.
1: I love that track. I love the track. It's almost breaksy.
0: I moan about it all the time.
1: But look, we'll go over the masters. No problem. The mix down.
0: But listen, I like that. That was nice. I ain't played that in a while. Bit of breaks. I ain't played breaks on the show for a bit.
1: Mate, this has been absolutely awesome this last 15, 20.
0: We went Go Crazy.
1: Yes, which is obviously dubstep cross with
0: Garage. That's a mad one. You went on a mad one.
1: That's me on a mad one. Yeah, yeah. I had a late night that night.
0: That was it. Bit of Garage, bit of dubstep.
1: Why not put it together?
0: And then into this one.
1: Yes, Step Out.
0: And then we're going to play what? One more.
1: And it's just been released.
0: It's been
1: beginning of the month. 7th of August it was released.
0: Yeah.
1: Dark Rooms is coming up next.
0: Dark Room.
1: Yeah.
0: So you've done what I do. I call it Dark Rooms.
1: Yeah.
0: Right? But now you've just done it.
1: All right, sorry, Dad.
0: So it's Dark Room. Right?
1: Dark Room, yeah. I do apologise.
0: Released on
1: the 7th of August.
0: On
1: Dark Heart Recordings. Yes, out to you boys.
0: All right, mate, can you get it out?
1: I got there.
0: I'm looking at you going, on.
1: No, I thought you were going to slap me or something. His hand was just kept coming closer.
0: We'll do it in a minute if you don't.
1: Oi, get outside.

Welcome to the show. How are you doing? How has your weekend been? I hope you are having all sorts of fun and goodness. I'm Zen Groove, and this is my Dark Side of the Tune show on the one, the only Select Radio. Shout out to Cypher for another fantastic big bass show. This week for you, I've got an extended prog show. Same as last week. I had so much lovely prog music. Last week, if you join me, shouts out to you, we had progressive, an extended progressive section because it was Balance in Croatia, the amazing prog festival in Croatia. And we were celebrating another year of Balance with some lovely prog music, and I just had so many tunes that it spilled over into this week, and I'm doing another extended prog show. It's nice to get a bit of chilled ethereal beats in before we go into orbit around the dark side of the tune later. The track underneath us is Philosopher Seculum, and I've got tracks for you in the prog section by Serious Dancers, Michael A. Solis, and Stereo Monk with Good Kid. So let's strap in and fire up the warp core and get right into it here on Select.

What a week it has been. Well, certainly has been for me. If you have been listening the last few weeks, I did say Baby Groove was on the way. Well, Baby Groove has arrived. I've had a baby. Yes, my first bambino. Shouts out to Mama Groove and Baby Groove. I'm hoping that all these years of DJing until all hours of the night will help me a little bit. But I know all of you mums and dads out there, all of you seasoned pros, are laughing at me because you know what's in store for me and Mama Groove. Bring it on. Shout out to all the mamas and papas and bambinos out there in the Selectorverse. I am going to say that Baby Groove was Select's youngest listener, listening from 0 days old. Oh, yes. Life is just mad, isn't it? 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The more I think about it, the more it blows my mind. 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It's just all a marvel, isn't it? 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How does it all work?

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Oh, so good. And then if that wasn't good enough, on to Ministry of Sound for afters with the DiChiara brothers, Dimish, Ryan Rezzo, Evie, plus loads of other awesome DJs. That's going to be so good. Select always puts on the best events, so if you are about and you haven't got your tickets for that already, you need to grab them before they sell out. Absolutely not to be missed, for sure.

Right, shout out to anyone getting ready for your holidays. Oh yes, any international clubbing festivals or at home festivals, it is the season, although it's coming to the end of the season so quickly. We're almost in September. I had a friend message me in our friends group. I won't go into which club because it's not fair, but he was saying he got back from Ibiza and one of the things he went to, he just said everyone just had their phones out. No one was dancing. And it was pointed out to him, validly, actually, no, that where you went was a show. It was a performance. It wasn't a traditional club night. So it made me think, what do you prefer? Would you prefer to see an amazing set of visuals with an amazing performance and get your phone out and just really be blown away by the talent of the performer? Or do you like to just dance? Dance all night, go right off, no phones out, and just reach for the lasers, safe as well. You know what? I am going to have to say that to dance is divine. Getting lost in the music on a thumping sound system with an amazing crowd, dancing till the sun comes up, is a magical, spiritual, transcendent experience. So I think you can put me in the firmly in the raver camp. All right, a couple more melodic tracks for you as we propel ourselves ever forwards towards the dark side of the tune. This is the Binary remix of Paolo Falz's Pulsar.